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It's 1 o'clock and time for lunch. 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When the sun beats down and I lie on the bench, I can always hear them.

0: what the trouble was. 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